0: 21 Pilots is Stressed Out, 89X, the Tyler and Lynn Show. Happy Tuesday, which, if you're south of the border, probably feels like a Monday. Hopefully you enjoyed your long weekend. Of course, Memorial Day long weekend come and gone now. I was reading today, though, that it can actually be a health crisis going back to work after a holiday.
1: Really?
0: They say you are significantly more likely to die in the workplace the day following a holiday.
1: Oh, geez, that's not good.
0: So I don't really know how you combat that, because if you're like, well, I guess we don't work the day following the holiday, then the day after that's also going to be dangerous. And then the day after that, if you went back, would be even more dangerous. So I guess we just don't
1: work.
0: We don't work no more. I'm all right with that.
1: Yeah.
0: Doesn't really feel like work anyways. It's almost Monday. Can't slow down. Let's go.

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2: Time for a new segment we like to call the Court of Public Opinion. I searched court music.
3: Ooh.
2: This came up, and I think it was a different type of court. But we're going to go with it anyways. Lynch has a question for the Court of Public Opinion. Feel free to weigh in on this. You messaged me this, Lynch, and you're like, is it rude to hit notify anyways when texting someone who has do not disturb on their phone? I know where I fall on this, but I would like to hear the Court of Public Opinion on this.
3: I do this all the time.
2: You hit notify anyways?
3: I do.
2: Why?
3: Why not? I know you're up and about. Some people may forget to turn that off, and I will hit notify anyway.
2: No. No, you can't be doing that. If they got do not disturb on, it's usually for a reason. Even if that reason is just, hey, I'm on my phone too much and I don't want to be on my phone, that's enough reason that you don't hit that little notify anyways button. At least in my opinion, but this isn't about me, but this is about the Court of Public Opinion. So we will open up the floor, get your judgments in. If you have a friend who's one of those do not disturb people, aka Tyler here, when you text them, do you hit the notify anyways button? Or is that rude?
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0: podcast. It's Hey Ya 89X, the Tyler and Lynn Show. So, out of the East in the NBA, we officially know who is going to the finals. The New York Knicks, the first time since 99, moving on to the NBA finals. They swept the Cavs, which, it's gotta make you feel a bit better if you're a Pistons fan, right?
1: Yeah, you know.
0: Watching the Cavs just get absolutely spanked
1: but
0: in that series.
1: The Cavs, they say they're better than the Knicks though.
0: Oh yeah, yeah, yeah. Yeah, right. That's why you lose four in a row.
1: Right.
0: We're still waiting to see who the Knicks are gonna play. You got the San Antonio Spurs taking on the OKC Thunder, in the, West. So, that game is on tonight. That series is tied 2-2. They await to see who they will play. Did you see the cost of floor tickets?
1: No.
0: For game one.
1: Is
0: in
1: that
0: New York.
1: For the Knicks?
0: Oh, yeah. Over $1 million.
1: Shut up.
0: Not all of them.
1: Like, are you talking
0: about?
1: But
0: if you want to sit beside Timothy Chalamet, which I would, as a big Timothy Chalamet stan, yeah, there's some of those floor tickets are going for over $1 million. Now, that's what they're listed at. That doesn't mean anyone will pay that. I think it'll drop before the actual game.

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1: I'm Ryan. 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
1: Windsor's Alternative.
2: Hear ye, hear ye. Welcome to the Court of Public Opinion. When I searched court music, I assumed I would get maybe the theme to Judge Judy or something. Instead, we've got King Arthur. But that's fine.
3: I like this music better.
2: Lynch needed a judgment call from you. Is it rude to hit notify anyways when texting someone who has

0: not disturb on their phone? Yes is the answer.
1: What do you mean yes is the answer?
0: Yes is the answer. I'm a do not disturb guy. I have my phone on do not disturb literally 24 hours a day. It never turns off. I check my phone enough. I will see it when I see it, and I will get back to people when I get back to them. Now, I like that that option is there, because this has come up on the text line a few times. What about if there's an emergency? Absolutely. That's why it's there. There's a fire, a hospitalization, an injury, an accident. There's cases to be made of, oh, that's a good time to use the notify anyways button. But if I get a text message that notifies me anyways and it's like, hey, what's up? No.
1: Let me give you an example.
0: Okay.
1: Do you want to go golfing? Need to know now for a foursome.
0: Nope. It's not an emergency.
1: It kind of is an emergency. We need to know for a tee time. You want to come play golf or not?
0: No. If I miss it, I miss it. I guess I'll have to catch the next one. It's not the end of the world. Nobody hurts. Nobody dies. Nobody cries.
1: I have to do this to my mom all the time.
0: Your mom's a do not disturb lady?
1: She doesn't know how
0: that
1: to turn it off.
0: That explains it. She hasn't got back to me.
1: Rude!
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1: 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This is Dottie from the Dirty Heads.
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0: Gotham Kings, it's Gone, Gone, Gone, the Tyler and Lynch Show on 89X. Hey, look at that! Our next Sandwich Summer Series is going to be going down on June 12th from 1 o'clock till midnight. And you may be wondering, hey, wasn't the last Sandwich Summer Series like a brunch? Yes, it was, but this is a big day. It is also going to be the official outdoor big screen for Canada taking on Bosnia in the World Cup for their home opener. There's going to be a ton of TVs, a massive beer tent giveaways, and the best part is it's free. And that's if you're worried about money. I personally think the best part is that Dan McDonald, the most handsome man in all of Canadian radio, will be there.
1: But he's got a VIP spot.
0: Yeah, but you get to see Dan for free. And then also the lots of TVs and the soccer and then the food and the it's all
1: that's
0: great.
1: That's what it should say at the
0: But
1: at the
0: Dan
1: top.
0: McDonald in your eyesight for free?
1: Whoa.
0: Come on. Smashing Pumpkins.

0: 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Something somewhere will play it.
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10: 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This is Anne-Marie Medawake, tonight on CTV National News. What's fueling Stephen Guilbeault's decision to depart the federal government? 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
3: I was just going to say, don't name names.
2: For this story, but he played on a football team growing up. And he was telling us the other day what their victory song was. And I can't imagine just watching what I would imagine is at least 30 teenage white kids dancing around to a song called Areolas. Yes, those ones, after each win.
4: Titties hit the biggest wall, that's what I'm talking about. Now turn around and pull them out to brawl. Ooh, areola, ooh, areola, ooh.
3: This is their... This is their song that they listened to after they won?
2: This was the victory song for the Saskatchewan football team.
3: What small town is this from?
2: I don't even know exactly, but it just got me to thinking of back to being a younger man. I wasn't a football player, but I was a hockey player, and we had our victory song. What was your victory song when you were young? Did you play on a team? What sport was it? And what was your victory song? Because I feel like the choices you make when you're 14 and you're hopped up on testosterone and victory may not actually represent the person that you are whatsoever, but it makes it pretty fun.
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0: Windsor's Alternative 89X. That's Edge Hill with Double Take, the Tyler and Lynn Show. Shout out to the band students from John McGregor Secondary School who won gold at the Music Fest Canada Nationals, where they were among 8,000 other students from across Canada, where many of the kids hadn't even played an instrument before joining the band 3 years ago.
1: How awesome is that?
0: I was a band geek myself, and I think band is incredibly important in school. So I'd also like to give a shout out to whoever the music teacher is at John McGregor Secondary School, because I know I wasn't a big school kid, right? But band was that one class that I was like, oh, I actually enjoy this, and the teacher made it fun. And I think those teachers need shout outs. And band is, you know, not everyone's meant to be an engineer or an architect or a lawyer or any of the things that my mom wanted me to be. But take band and you learn that there's lots more out there in the world. So shout out to those kids and shout out to the music teachers there at John McGregor Secondary School. It's Muse, Starlight.

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1: Talking about victory songs. We got a coworker from Saskatchewan, small town, younger fella, who, when his football team would win, they would listen to a song called Areolas.
2: Is that
1: about
2: Tech Nine?
1: Exactly what you think it's about. And the idea of a bunch of teenage boys dancing around to a song called Areolas is a hilarious visual to me. So I want to know, what was your victory song? This message came in. Played high school football, and we played a song called We Want Some P-Word from 2 Live Crew. We blasted that on the bus. Our coaches were singing along as well. And I was like, I know the song. Obviously, we can't play the song.
2: It was funny, but that was what we had, too.
1: 2 Live Crew?
2: Yeah, 2 Live
1: Just
2: Crew.
1: Just a bunch of white kids dancing around to 2 Live
2: I know.
1: Crew. Pretty awesome. I did find a clean version of the song. You want to hear how awkward the clean version sounds?
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1: There's not much.
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1: Yeah, there's not much, but you can fill in the blank there if you want to.
4: Not when I was young. 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

0: Sublime. 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Do not forget, please write this down on either a sticky note and put it on the edge of your screen, or maybe get your Palm Pilot out, put it in there. If you have a physical calendar, I have a friend, by the way,
1: okay,
0: who messaged me yesterday and went, "Hey man, I just got a new calendar."
1: What do you mean?
0: Like a physical paper calendar.
1: How old is this friend of yours?
0: 36, probably. 36, 37. And it's not the fact that he got a calendar that alarmed me. It was that it's May. Like, you're supposed to get a new calendar in January. You just forget the whole first
1: he
0: chunk of the year.
1: He just got one right now?
0: Yeah. He's starting his new calendar for 2026. It is the end of May. That's halfway through the year. Anyways, don't be like my friend. Do not forget that the 89X Birthday Bash is returning. September 4th, Caesars Windsor. Default's gonna headline. Then you also got Local Fellas, the Bluestones.
1: Nice.
0: Love them. And Fionn's also gonna be on the bill. Tickets are on sale now. We would love to see you down there. Don't forget, it's the Monsters of Men, 89.

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9: 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This is Anne-Marie Medawake tonight on CTV National News. What's fueling Stephen Guilbeault's decision to depart the federal government? 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
2: Scary Movie 6. Yes, that is a real thing. We are on to the 6th scary movie. It's supposed to be coming out here in June.
3: I don't think there is that many, but okay.
2: And the collectible popcorn buckets. They're all the rage at the movie theaters, whatever it may be. I think The Devil Wears Prada 2 or whatever it was. They had like a purse-looking bag.
3: The He-Man one looks pretty dope.
2: There was the Dune one that looked like
3: an adult toy
2: that is for men.
3: Mm-hmm.
2: That was interesting. Scary Movie has the best of them all. It's been announced this week, Scary Movie 6, collectible popcorn bucket for the movie theaters, will be a bong. It comes in multiple different sizes, so you can get a small one, you can get a big one. It's got a little bowl that hangs off the end, and apparently you're supposed to put the extra butter in there.
3: Oh, sure.
2: And then it drips down through the stem. Shouldn't know all these terms, but it drips down through the stem into the bottom of the bowl.
3: Now, does this work?
2: I can't find anything for sure, but everything points to yes. It is a functioning bong.
3: That's crazy, man.
2: Yeah. I mean, I don't think I'd trust the actual bowl itself. Seems like it's probably plastic, and I don't know if that's great. But I think you could probably swap that out pretty good. And then the actual bong, I don't see. It'd look great. You could put flowers in there.
3: Sure. Trick mom.
2: Yeah. You know. Here's a crazy thought. Do you remember when, like, people were going to jail for weed?
3: Right? Only a few years ago?
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0: The Beaches, I Should Have Known Better, the Tyler and Lynch Show. Shout out to Matt, who is back after his nasty case of head lice. They said they were the world's largest head lice. The astronauts actually spotted them on the Artemis 2
1: like
0: mission.
1: Like big beetles almost.
0: Yeah, from space. That's how big they were. It's crazy. He's back, though. He's itching less, and he's doing his civic duty. He made a post just to remind people, which I thought was pretty good info, that the tunnel will stay open during the Detroit Grand Prix this weekend. You just have to expect some rerouting. So if you're heading through there, just make sure you give yourself some extra time. That is all. Thank you, Matt, for your civic duty and fight.

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2: How do you explain Y2K to the younger generation? Now, I got to admit, I wasn't that old when Y2K happened. I was 7 that year. I was born in 92.
3: Okay.
2: So I was 7 turning 8 as the clock clicked over to 2000. But from what I I'm just trying to find a context that you could explain it to someone who's like 16 right now or 18 right now. It's like, you know, this AI scare, right?
3: Yeah.
2: How like there's this big freak out that AI is going to take all the jobs and blah, blah, blah. And like, legitimately, maybe there's something there, maybe not, whatever. That scare. It was like that with computers. And all of it was going to happen at exactly midnight when we went to 2000. Everybody's job was going to be lost to AI at exactly midnight that New Year's Eve. We were all hooped at midnight.
3: And I think that the reasoning why was because the older computer systems were often stored as two digits for like the end of the years.
2: Okay.
3: So like when 2000 arrived, some systems could read 00. But
2: and then that would mean the world would end.
3: Yeah. So it was something crazy like that.
2: And I like don't want to like. It's hard for me to make fun of anybody for like buying hook, line, and sinker Y2K because as I said, my mom took us to a cabin in the woods. So it's like, I'll make fun of my own mother. It was crazy. We shouldn't have been there.
3: I worked at retail at that time too, and we would only accept cash.
2: I was like, this is how we're gonna go out. This weird cabin in the woods watching you do jello shots. This is my final
3: moment.
2: All
3: the missile silos are going to blow off and just come back to Earth. What's going to happen?
2: Got a message from Q. Said, this Y2K thing, honest to goodness, my sister-in-law bought it hook, line, and sinker. The whole world was going to end at the stroke of midnight. She was crying her face off. Totally thought she was going to die. It was too funny.
3: Oh, Q. That's horrible.
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Hot pursuit and fiery auto crashes. Some will die in hot pursuit while sifting through my ashes. Some will fall in love with life and drink it from a fountain that is pouring like an avalanche coming down the mountain.

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And then there was the ever-present football player rapist. 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
2: ...601 on the Morning X. I'm Johnny. Happy Wednesday. Let's see what we got for weather-wise. Mainly sunny today, a high of 27 or 81. Tonight, partly cloudy with a slight chance of showers in the evening. Should clear out before morning with a low of 12 or 54. And then tomorrow for your Thursday, sunny with a high of 23 or 73. So continuing to get pretty nice weather. I honestly wouldn't mind a little bit of showers. I'm still trying to grow some grass there in the front yard. Right now it's partly cloudy and 16 or 61. Still can't believe the news here from the other day where a Windsor police officer was only demoted for sexual harassment of a coworker. This Windsor police officer, Joshua Smith, was demoted from first to third class constable, which is a loss in salary of more than $60,000. But that's not enough. This should be a fireable offense. He'd previously pleaded guilty to criminal harassment in the Ontario Court of Justice. He was sentenced to 2 years probation, admitted in court to calling a female coworker 7 times over 14 days while off duty. In the phone calls, didn't say a word, it says here, but the victim could hear him going to town on himself. Performing a sex act on himself is what they say here, which is just unbelievable that a police officer would simply get demoted for something like that. 14 days and 7 calls where you're just whacking off like that and calling somebody. That's what I assume, you know, performing a sex act on himself. I don't know what else it could have been. That's absolutely nuts. So just a demotion. I'm sure that we'll hear more about that because just the reaction in the community where there's just less circumstances, less consequences for something that's so, it would get any of us fired, you know? So just still kind of scratching my head over that one. A little bit on the brighter side of the news here, that staycationing in Windsor is going to have more for you to do because of the high gas prices. So, and I mean, in our friends in Detroit, come on over to Windsor and check it out because apparently we got $500,000 getting invested here. So an extra 36 events that are going on so that you can enjoy what we have to offer in this area. Yeah, 36 city-led events planned with this $500,000 budget. All the funds are coming out of the municipal accommodation tax, which is collected from hotel stays throughout the city. So they're going to be planned for the Riverfront Summer Series, civic and cultural facilities programming, and ward-specific community-focused events. And there's going to be a full schedule coming, I guess, in the next few weeks. And it should go on throughout the summer all the way up till September. So looking forward to that. Also, some more local love here. Wolfhead Distillery launching its first bourbon-style whiskey. Love to see that. So they're marking their 10th anniversary of Wolfhead with a bourbon-style whiskey. And I love Wolfhead, man. They're I believe, on that Barrels, Bottles, and Brews tour list where if you haven't checked that out, go see what they have to offer from Tourism Windsor Essex Pelee Island. Basically, you could like buy this little different kinds of passports to enjoy different local breweries for basically you get a good deal on tastings. And we do have so many amazing distilleries and breweries and cideries and wineries in our area. So just another thing to explore this summer so you don't have to spend an insane amount of money on gas going somewhere else. In NHL action, Vegas Golden Knights moving on. They beat Colorado Avalanche 2-1, completing the sweep there, so they will move on to the Stanley Cup Final with either Hurricanes or Canadians. They're in Game 4 today at 8, with the Hurricanes leading that series 2-1. The Habs hoping to tie that up tonight at 8. What happened with the Tigers? Come on, I missed the game. This is my first... okay, they lost. I don't know what I was expecting. We had one win, right? Okay. Next game today at 6:40 p.m. Angels and Tigers. Go Tigers! I believe. It's My Chemical Romance on the Morning X.

99X. Good morning, it's Johnny, and we did end up checking out that new horror movie, Obsession, yesterday. Went to the theater, and I really liked it. It was pretty messed up. Really good ratings for that movie. I think it has like a 95% on Rotten Tomatoes, and I was mentioning yesterday how it was breaking records for having such a low budget and just making bank at the box office. But, yeah, no, I really liked it. It's kind of like a modern spin on, the story of the monkey's paw, you know, where you make this wish and it does not go the way you wanted it to at all. And it's more of a curse, and things get really crazy in this movie. It might not be for everybody, but I really enjoyed how twisted and disturbing it was. It probably one of the creepiest movies I've seen this year. And I watch a lot of horror movies, but, it was nice. You know, sometimes when you're at the theater, you usually go and wait at the bathroom. Either you have to go to the bathroom right after the movie because you've had to pee for the last 40 minutes of the film, or the person you're with has to do that. In this case, my fiance Sammy was in the bathroom, and I was just kind of waiting outside, you know. And a guy comes up, and his name is Adam. And he's like, oh, yeah, what'd you think of the movie? We're talking movies for a while, you know. It's good. It's nice to have a kind of debrief after the film. And he goes to shake my hand, and I was like, oh, man, I was hoping he wouldn't go for the handshake. Because I had also just used the bathroom. And, you know, it's like, I don't really like to use the hand dryers. I find them disgusting, and I don't think they're very effective anyway. So I usually just kind of, like, wipe my hands on my pants. And I didn't really get all of the water off after washing my hands. So I'm like, ah, there might be. I was like, sorry, man. Like, I'll definitely shake your hand, but just know I might have a little residual water. I swear it's from washing my hands and not because I pissed all over my hands. Like, for some reason, that's always it, right? You come out of the bathroom, and if your hands are even a little wet, like, everyone's going to think I peed on my hands. But, of course, it's just the hand washing. That's all it is. I swear to you, Adam, it wasn't pee. Okay, buddy? It was really nice to meet you. Hey, if you want to go to the movies and give somebody pee-pee handshakes, I got Imagine Cinemas passes for you around 7:10. Hang out. It's Weezer. My name is Jonas. My name is Johnny. It's the Morning X.

0: Weezer on 89X. It's Johnny. I just needed to celebrate here quickly because on the way in today, I realized Riverside Drive is open, baby! That's right. To all my fellow Riverside Drive commuters, it looks to me like it's back open in both directions, and the new asphalt is looking fine as hell. So, thank you to the workers who made that possible, and it is open again. Let's go.
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Red Hot Chili Peppers around the world on 89X. Good morning, it's Johnny, and I swear, RFK Jr. has to start his own nature show. We'll get into that in about 6 minutes on the Morning X.

0: Radiohead on 89X. Good morning. It's Johnny. Did you see RFK Jr.'s latest run-in with wild animals? No stranger to those kind of incidents, but there's a video that came out the other day where he's with Dr. Oz. It's at the home of Dr. Oz, which is a beautiful place, by the way, like right by the ocean. And you can hear it in this clip here. When he started wrangling a pair of black snakes, his wife was not happy.
1: So, what are they?
0: Honey, why?
1: Well, they're having sex, son.
0: He picks them up as two, like, very thin black snakes that are all coiled up, so he seems to think that they were having sex. That's usually what they look like. I witnessed some garter snakes getting it on like that earlier in the season.
1: So what were they?
2: They're black snakes.
3: Moccasins? Who's a
2: dangerous? They're not moccasins.
3: Huh?
2: They're not moccasins.
3: Oh!
0: His wife seems to be concerned that they're like water moccasins, which are poison, right? But I think he just said they were black snakes. I don't think he knows what kind they are.
3: Okay, okay.
1: Are they fighting?
2: Yeah.
3: Honey, let us go. Oh my God.
0: They're literally, he's holding them so wrong. It's just by the ends of their tails and they keep plunging up and biting him on the hand. Like, are they biting you? Yeah. Yeah, they are.
1: Jesus, oh, the mouths are huge.
3: Please.
0: Here, come take a picture. I just love the wife's reaction. And like, honestly, I know people like to talk a lot about him doing weird stuff with these animals, but I grew up trying to wrangle snakes and stuff too. You know, growing up as a country boy, that was just par for the course. So I feel like if I saw snakes like that, I might try to grab them as well. And I'm not saying it's all women. A lot of women are afraid of snakes or don't like snakes. I'm just speaking from personal experience. My fiance, Sammy, she used to be even more scared of them. But even, you know, the other day we're taking our dog on a walk at Little River Corridor and Leo starts sniffing at something and I'm like, oh, it's a snake skin. Cool. And I pick it up and even just picking up the snake skin, she was like, no, was like freaked out by it. So, yeah, that wife's reaction, bang on. At this point, though, I feel like they should just give RFK Jr. his own nature documentary show, or at least get him to like narrate it, like David Attenborough. Here we have one of the most rare and dangerous snakes in the world. Let's see what it tastes like.
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Bush on 89X. Good morning. It's Johnny. When are they coming to town? 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Another show that's coming to Caesars soon is our 89X birthday bash. 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And then again, you can come with us and party and see Default and Bluestones and Fionn right here. We'll also have more chances for you to win over the next little bit. Keep an eye out for that. It's the Morning X.

0: The tragically hip poets on 89X. Good morning, it's Johnny. And you have to tell little lies to kids all the time, you know, for their own good a lot of the time. But I prefer this guy's spin on it. It's not really lying to them. It's marketing. This is Ethan, and I think that this is such a great idea if you ever have to deal with kids on a not-too-great day outside and need something to do.
1: Half of parenthood is just becoming really good at marketing ordinary life. You know what I mean? Like, you just try to turn the mundane into the spectacular. Like, this morning, we wake up, it's Memorial Day, no school, and it's pouring rain, 50 degrees out. Kids are all bummed because we can't go outside, and I said, no, this is actually a really good thing. My oldest, who's 4, is looking at me like, what are you talking about? I said, this means we get to go do a comfy car ride. What's a comfy car? I said, hold on. You've never done a comfy car ride before, as if I'm not the one that would have to do that for him. But anyway, I said, a comfy car ride, that's where you and your sister get to go pick out your favorite blanket. We get in the truck with no shoes on, drive in the rain to go get munchkins. Oh my gosh, let's go. They run, get their favorite blankets. I'm carrying them out to the truck one by one under the umbrella, getting them tucked in the back seat. And I'm telling you, we drove around listening to their favorite songs. They're eating their munchkins and they just keep talking about how comfy they are. I mean, honestly, kids will let you turn anything into a core memory if you just commit, you know. And then somewhere along the lines, like, those normal moments, they become pretty spectacular to you too.
0: See, that's a great way to keep kids entertained on a rainy day, a comfy car ride. But he's so right, the whole marketing things to kids, even if it's not like a fun thing. I remember when I was taking care of my cousins back in the day, the youngest was quite a bit younger than his brothers, and he had an earlier bedtime than the rest of them. So, you know, comes time for me to get him ready for bed, and he obviously doesn't want to go. And that's when I kind of got his brothers in on this. I was like, let's try to tell him that, like, bedtime is the best thing ever. So we're like, I'm like, you don't want to go to bed? Like, I love going to bed. I'm actually jealous. I wish I could go to bed right now. Going to bed is like the coolest thing ever. He's like, yeah, you know what? I get to go to bed. And I've got his brothers all cheering for him and stuff, and he's completely amped for it now. So, yeah, I don't know. If you have any examples like that, feel free to shoot me a text about it, 888-89, or send a voice note on the iHeartRadio app. You just tap the little talkback microphone. But I'm going to start using that now. I don't lie to little kids. I'm just marketing to them.
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2: Seven o'clock on the morning X. I'm Johnny. Happy Wednesday. Looks like a mainly sunny day today. A high of 27 or 81. Tonight, looking at partly cloudy, 30% chance of showers and a low of 12 or 54, but everything should clear out by tomorrow. Got a sunny Thursday with a high of 23 or 73. Right now, it is partly cloudy and 16 or 61. I saw the city is reviewing a bylaw to lift e-bike restrictions on pathways heading to the Gordie Howe International Bridge. That's like part of the whole thing, right? If you're walking or biking, it's going to be free on those multi-use pathways. So now it looks like they're moving to review a portion of a Windsor bylaw to lift restrictions on pedal assist e-bikes and scooters on these pathways. They passed a motion Monday that's asking the city to speed up this review for the use of those types of electric bikes and scooters and everything. I still don't know if that is a great idea. Like, how does it work? Are you, you're going to have to leave them here because there's no way they're going to work when you're across the border, right? So a lot of the reasons for the bylaws we have are due to seniors. These vehicles are quiet and people are zipping by them, so specifically the port of entry and trails that lead to and from it. So I guess it's because it's like noise historically. Is that the thing with any of these sort of types of vehicles? They're worried more about like motored bikes that are making a lot of noise. Again, I just don't understand how it would work with trying to take them across the bridge, but I guess that's part of this review that they're trying to get into. I can't wait. I mean, we're running out of spring 2026 for the bridge to open, but once it does, like I'm going to take my bike and ride across just to see how long it takes to get from downtown Windsor to downtown Detroit and back. I think that'll be a lot of fun. So I'm looking forward to that. Was looking at here, it's a drive-through microchip clinic that is coming back to Windsor, Essex for pets on the go. So if you do need to get your doggo microchipped, then this is a good opportunity to do that. It's, I think, happening this weekend. Let me just see where that's going on. Windsor Essex County Humane Society is going to be at Atlas Tube Recreation Center in Bell River on Sunday, where vet staff and volunteers will be ready with quick microchips for just $40 a pet. So it's like a drive-through, basically. Just bring your dog in there. Although I guess it would be even worse if your dog's already nervous in the car and then somebody comes like microchipping their ear. But it might be an easy way for some people to get that done. There's more information online from the Humane Society if you want to do that. And hey, pretty soon, the return of the Surf Report, dude! They're starting beach testing again this week. So at seven local beaches, Windsor Essex County Health Unit is going to be starting water testing. First samples are going to be collected today and tested for E. coli, which will be posted Friday to help you know when it's safe to hit the water. So we'll start up our weekly surf report when that does happen and let you know where and when it is safe to swim in Windsor, Essex. I guess I should just say, like, Essex now. Sandpoint Beach, closed. It's like the only beach we have in Windsor proper, and it's fenced off. I hope they work on doing something with that. Like, I understand the danger. We still go to Sandpoint Beach every day, basically, to walk the dog. But it does even say here, yeah, Sandpoint Beach going to be off limits to swimmers this summer while it stays fenced off and closed. Actually, our favorite place to swim is we've got the canoe, and we'll go across from Kayak Cove near Harbor House there to Pesh Island. And we'll go to the kind of front part of Pesh Island that's facing Lake St. Clair, kind of near where the bridge is, the old bridge. I know people used to like love jumping off in that area and swimming and going and wading in the lagoon in there. Obviously, there's been a lot of people talking about how crappy that area is since it got filled in with the sediment. That's another thing they're looking into working on. But personally, I would rather them get busy on making Sandpoint Beach safer and opening it up, because especially as we get into the summer, not everybody has pools, you know? Needs somewhere to cool off and take a nice dip. But again, there's at least seven beaches out in the county where you'll be able to see when it is safe to be swimming there. Looking at the sports here, Vegas Golden Knights moving on to the Stanley Cup Final. They beat the Avalanche last night 2-1, finishing off their sweep against them. And then tonight at 8 p.m., we got Hurricanes and Canadiens. Canadiens hoping to retie that series with Carolina leading that 2-1 at the moment. Also, Tigers did lose again yesterday, 10-6 against the Angels. They go again tonight at 6:40. On the way, I have a chance for you to win Imagine Cinema's movie passes. Give me about 6 minutes. Give you a shot at that. Here's Tame Impala, Elephants.

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1: Yes, it's Johnny, and every morning at this time this week, I have your Imagine Cinemas movie passes. A lot of great movies in theaters right now, and if you want a shot at these, you just have to text me at 888-9, the name of this film.
2: I'm not a pervert. 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
2: 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I just was looking for Turboman doll.
1: 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We'll find a winner after Death Cab for Cutie on the Morning X.

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1: 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I'm Johnny. Today's movie trivia for Imagine Cinemas passes. 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

Nirvana, Come As You Are on 89X. It's Johnny. Good morning. We had got talking earlier about the lies that you tell kids. Just to make life a little bit easier. Or maybe lies that you were told by your parents. We're going to get more into that in about 6 minutes. First, it's Dear Rouge, Black to Gold on the Morning X.

0: Alien Ant Farm on 89X. Good morning. It's Johnny. I was asking before the ways that you've rebranded things that your kids don't like to make them actually enjoy it. There was the guy who was, his kids were all pissed off that it wasn't nice this past weekend. So he made up comfy car rides where they got wrapped up in blankets and went on a trip to a drive through to get some snacks, you know, just making the little things seem exciting for the kids so that they actually want to do it. I mentioned taking care of my cousins and telling my youngest cousin, they're like, oh man, I can't wait for bedtime. I wish I got to go to bed. And he's like, yes, I want to go to bed. Got a message here. You can always send me a voice note on the iHeartRadio app by tapping that talk back. Mike, love to hear from you, Citizen X.
1: I was living with my cousins for the summer, and my aunt made them Brussels sprouts, and I hate Brussels sprouts, but she wanted them to eat them, so she hyped them up and told them that it was my favorite food and that they'd be jealous if I ate them all.
0: Oh, you got
1: so I had to sit there through dinner and eat these Brussels sprouts so that my cousins would eat theirs. And I was shooting my aunt the evil eye the entire time.
0: Yeah, you're like, thanks a lot. There was a few things as a kid that I hated to eat. I actually didn't mind Brussels sprouts. I hated asparagus. I think it was like the way my parents cooked it. I don't know if they like steamed it or boiled it, but like mushy asparagus made me want to absolutely yak. And it's the only thing that my parents could never convince me to eat. But there's some other ones like this. You can text me at 888-9, some of these things. This person said oatmeal in our house is called crushed cookie. It's all about the marketing to the kids. Another one says my kids hate asparagus, potato salad, and baked beans, but they love Green Boys, princess salad, and candy beans. They say parenting has turned me into a rebranding expert. You gotta remember those ones.
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3 days grace animal I have become on 89X. It's Johnny. Good morning. And speaking of animals, there is a new product that is promising you that you'll be able to talk to your animals. We'll get into that in about 6 minutes. 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

Green Day on 89X. Good morning, it's Johnny, and if you've ever wanted to have full conversations with your pet, the time is now. There is a startup from China that is introducing the world's first real-time two-way pet translator. It's called PettyChat. Here's some of their promos.

0: with what they need. 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
1: Wow. I mean, I would be interested in trying it, but I don't know. I don't think I need this to know what my dog wants. 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

Noah Kahn, The Great Divide on 89X. It's Johnny. Good morning. Super stoked and honored to be emceeing the Windsor MS Walk going on Sunday, celebrating the strength of everyone affected by MS. 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Right now, The Offspring, The Kids Aren't All Right on the morning.

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2: 8 o'clock on the morning X. I'm Johnny. Happy Wednesday to you. Looks like a beauty day. Mainly sunny, a high of 27 or 81. It'll be partly cloudy tonight. Slight chance of showers in the evening, but it should clear out by tomorrow morning. We'll hit a low of 12 or 54. And then tomorrow for Thursday, it'll be sunny with a high of 23 or 73. Sounds perfect. Right now, it is, looks like mostly sunny to me. A little bit of wispy clouds out there, 16 or 61 Fahrenheit. And the tunnel looks pretty busy heading into Detroit right now. Just a bit of a preview of things to come for the weekend with the Grand Prix happening in Detroit over the weekend. So Friday to Sunday, things will be a little complicated getting through, especially coming from Detroit into Windsor through the tunnel. So just keep that in mind if you are planning on crossing the border this weekend. Check it out before you go, the detours that they'll have in place there. Oh, what else is going on? Trade talks with the U.S.-Canada tariff situation. Doesn't sound like it's getting better. Trade Representative Jameson Greer said yesterday that while most nations around the world have begrudgingly accepted tariffs, Canada's approach has been different. And says that Canada is in a different spot when it comes to that, and it's hard to see where it ends. So the Trump administration has started the negotiations for CUSMA, or the USMCA, with Mexico, but they haven't started with Canada yet. So that the choice for each country to make is coming up in July pretty soon to see if they'll renew the deal for another 16 years or withdraw from it, or, you know, it's day-to-day. I feel like things change. So we'll see what happens there. Hey, gas, it's hella expensive, right? So the city of Windsor is trying to find a way for you to enjoy Windsor this summer. They actually have a pretty good little chunk of money coming in for this. I believe it's $500,000 with 36 different events around Windsor, Essex to enjoy what we have here, because there really is a lot to enjoy. So that's nice to have that going on. It's going on from June to September, I believe, with different events going on for that. I just got a text here from Brian. Says, go Habs, go, Johnny. Yeah, I wouldn't mind a Habs win for sure. They need it to tie up the series, so that is going to be going on tonight, I think at 8 o'clock, right? And then in the other conference, it's over. Golden Knights moving on. The Stanley Cup Final, they beat Avalanche and swept them right out yesterday. What else was going on here? Oh, this is pretty cool. Speaking of things to do around Windsor, the Duff Bobby House is reopening with new exhibits. So it was under construction. They were doing restoration work on that, I think, for a long time. We just, we were parked near it and walked by on Sunday when we went to our sandwich summer series event there at Sandwich Brewing Company, which was a ton of fun. But I was noticing how good the Duff Bobby House looked there in Sandwich Town. And they've got opening day and free public tours happening on Saturday for that. So noon to four. And they've got additional public tour dates that have been posted. I think that'll be on their website or the City of Windsor website if you want to check it out and see what kind of different programming they have for that to check out with that historic house out in Sandwich Town. Got some Strokes here for you. Get your Wednesday going right on the Morning X.

Sublime on 89X. Good morning. It's Johnny. Came across a video here of a dude hiring a homeless guy to coach his hockey team, like beer league. Oh, it's great. We'll get into it coming up after Phoenix 1901 on the Morning X.

0: There's Phoenix on 89X. It's Johnny, and I love this video. It was a beer league hockey team that were looking for a coach, and they found one. It's a homeless guy standing outside a 7-Eleven.
1: I got a job for you. I'll give you $100 to coach our hockey team.
2: Okay.
1: All right, let's go. All right, let's go.
3: Have you been to jail before?
2: I came home in 2019. I did 8 years in prison.
1: What'd you do?
2: I ain't ready to ride with a daily whip. I ain't doing no more robberies.
1: No more robberies. We got a new coach. It's a lot better than the clown we had last time. I signed him outside of 7-Eleven.
2: All I want y'all to do is this. Leave me out team. Not always have a good energy and positive vibe.
1: Yes, sir.
4: This coach, we can't lose.
2: Get down, get it.
4: Coach, how we doing out there?
2: Watching that movie out there.
0: I mean, yeah, most of what he says you can't really understand, but he's passionate.
1: Yeah, you heard coach, we need to try harder.
2: There you go, come on. You should have came on this side and tried it.
1: Giving her all she's
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0: When you pass it back and pass it again.
2: I want 100 push-ups out of you.
0: He's doing the push-ups on the ice, too.
2: Now get him out of the room!
0: I love that the longer it goes on, the more into it he gets. I mean, yeah, $100 isn't enough. Like, get this dude a contract, man. Probably should have had him coaching the Avs.
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The Tea Party on 89X. Good morning. It's Johnny. And if you're looking to get in better shape, there's a new workout trend that'll not only toughen up your body, but also your mind and your face. 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

0: Franz Ferdinand, Take Me Out on 89X. It's Johnny. Good morning. And there is a new hybrid blood sport that is becoming more popular nowadays, chess boxing. And it's exactly what it sounds like. Apparently, it's gaining steam in New York right now. But I've seen things about this even heading back to like 2020. Here's a chess boxer explaining the sport of kings.
1: 8 rounds between the two until there is either checkmate or knockout. So if you and I were chess boxing, we would start out on the chessboard with a 3-minute round of speed chess. So every time I make a move, I hit a timer that's counting down. When I hit my timer, now your timer's counting down and it's your move. When those 3 minutes are up, the referee pauses the timer, takes the board away, and we have 1 minute to put on gloves and get ready to box. We box for 3 minutes. We're knocking each other in the head, in the body. We're getting our heart rate up. And after 3 minutes of boxing, we have 1 minute to take off our gloves, calm ourselves down, sit back down at the board, and pick up the game where we left off.
0: Get back into chess. I feel like it would be so hard if you're taking hits to the head to go back and try to make strategic moves. I guess that's the point, is it's pretty difficult, right?
1: So what I decided to try to win was the minute of transition. He comes back to the board, and the very first move that he makes is he picks up a white rook, and he moves it down the G file. I look at my king, and I look at his king, and I'm like, I'm definitely the white pieces.
0: So that's it. You're taking so much blunt force trauma to the head that you forget which pieces you're supposed to be using on the chessboard. That's wild. But yeah, apparently chess boxing becoming popular. Now I know my brother and I were pioneers. Basically every game we ever played turned into a boxing version. You know, Monopoly ends in a fight. Candyland, the game of life. Mario Party boxing, you know? That was just every damn day.
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Weezer on 89X. Good morning. It's Johnny. Got the Bluestones here on the way. Can't wait to see them back home in Windsor for our 89X birthday bash. You can get your tickets for that right now through the Caesars Windsor website. That's Friday, September 4th. Bluestones, Default, and Fionn. And tickets are definitely reasonable. I think on the lower end here towards the back, you get them for like $34. It's a steal. Go get yours now. See these guys in Windsor in September. Bluestones, Let It Ride on the Morning X.

0: to the crash and it remains under investigation. I mean, I might have to contact police because I've got our prime suspect, my co-host Hannah Witherby. She's on her maternity leave right now, but she is a notorious Arby's fan. And I was going to say, like, this couldn't have been her because she's on vacation right now. She's out of town. She actually was around, I believe, last Wednesday. So I'm going to have to see what her whereabouts were at 2:30. That could have been her trying to pull an Arby's heist of some kind. It's funny. I spent my whole life dissing Arby's. I never thought it was good until I tried it, you know, probably within the last 5 years. I was like, wow, it's actually Arby's kind of hits sometimes. I think it was The Simpsons. They brainwashed me into thinking that Arby's was horrible.
1: I'm so hungry I could eat at Arby's. Oh, my gosh.
2: He's hungry.
1: Really hungry.
0: Jenny knows what I'm talking about. Jenny says, I love Arby's horsey sauce. You were the one, Jenny, weren't you the one who said that you kept horsey sauce in your car? Yeah, that's where I draw the line.
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13: 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I met Father Paul. 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I spent 22 years with him and my wife died and we have 4 kids together. And I was responsible. I was the only one left. And I didn't run. I stayed with them. The only thing I could do was love them. And that's what I did. I loved them and suffered with them. And when they're hurting, they call me. That's the biggest gift I got, which is from being a prisoner to being a loving father, which is what I always wanted.
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Collective Soul on 89X. Good morning. It's Johnny, and the American Music Awards were the other day. I had no idea about this. It's always kind of disappointing seeing how these things shake out, especially in the rock sphere. Best Rock Alternative Artist. 21 Pilots won, and like, you know, fine. I like some of their songs, but they beat Linkin Park, Deftones. Like, how does that happen? Best Rock Alternative Song. Somber Back to Friends won. And again, we play that song, but when it's up against Linkin Park Up From the Bottom, Sublime Ensenada, like, I don't get it. Best Rock Alternative Album. One of the nominations was Zach Bryan. That's a country artist. What is... This is why nobody gives a crap about award shows. Ridiculous. Linkin Park, Somewhere I Belong on the Morning X.

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2: Just about 9 o'clock on the morning X. I'm Johnny. Happy Wednesday to you. Looks like a beautiful day here. Mainly sunny. High of 27 or 81 Fahrenheit. Tonight looks like partly clouds, slight chance of showers, and a low of 12 or 54. Things should clear out for tomorrow, though. Sunny with a high of 23 or 73. Right now, it is mostly sunny and 18 or 64. And I was talking earlier about the ongoing tariff tensions between Canada and the U.S., where the trade representative, Jameson Greer, said yesterday that most nations have begrudgingly accepted tariffs, but Canada has been different about that and is in a different spot when it comes to those tariffs, and it's hard to see where it ends. Well, now we just got some breaking news that came in where Canada's negotiating the purchase of aerial surveillance systems with Sweden instead of an American, instead of American competitor. So Mark Carney just made this announcement this morning, entered negotiations to procure Global Eye, an advanced aerial surveillance system developed in Sweden that uses Canadian-made jets. So that could be being manufactured over the next 15 years in Canada. It's talking about the potential to support more than 3,000 jobs in the Canadian aerospace and defense sector, from skilled trades to engineering and computing. So it's going to be interesting as we get closer to that CUSMA review, the USMCA. That's coming up in July. Whether they'll renew that deal or not, looking less and less likely. The U.S. has already started talking to Mexico about it, but so far, no talks between Canada and U.S. Also, how's the Gordy going? Any update? No? It's still okay. It is still spring 2026, I suppose. Looking at sports. That's all she wrote for Colorado Avalanche. They lost last night, and the Vegas Golden Knights have punched their tickets to the Stanley Cup Final. They won 2-1 over them last night. Tigers lost yesterday, 10-6. The Los Angeles Angels, they'll go again today at 6:40. And then tonight, Canadians looking to tie up their series against the Hurricanes. That's 8 o'clock, and I'm hoping they will be sad in Carolina. It's Dexter and the Moon Rocks on the Morning X.

Killers, Richard Brightside on 89X. Good morning, it's Johnny. And sometimes you really don't know how close we came to movies being casted completely different. One of the most iconic film franchises of all time could have been absolutely awful. We're going to talk more about that after Glorious Sons on the Morning X.

0: Victoria's Sons, Everything Is All Right on 89X. Good morning, it's Johnny. Thanks for hanging out with me. And everything was almost not all right at all when it came to the casting for Lord of the Rings, one of my favorite, probably my favorite trilogy of all time. But it could have looked so different. I fell down a rabbit hole of this last night. There was some of them that I was aware of where, especially for Aragorn, it was really hard for them to find the right choice in, you know, eventually Viggo Mortensen. Amazing. He's the perfect Aragorn. But, he could have been Nick Cage. Nick Cage was actually one of the choices originally for Aragorn. Vin Diesel also auditioned for the part. Can you imagine a Lord of the Rings with Vin Diesel? I can't even picture him with hair at all, much less Aragorn's perfect black hair. Who else was in there that was surprising? Kate Winslet auditioned for Eowyn, or I guess she was offered the role, but she turned that down. Lucy Lawless, a.k.a. Xena, could have been Galadriel, the elf queen. She had to decline that role because I guess of she was already working on Xena. They also had the potential for Gandalf. It could have been Patrick Stewart. I could totally see that. It would have worked. You know, Jean-Luc Picard, X-Men. But, of course, Ian McKellen was perfect for that as well. Liam Neeson could have been Boromir. Jake Gyllenhaal auditioned for Frodo, but apparently he bombed the audition. Who else was in there? Uma Thurman could have been Eowyn as well. Sean Connery was actually the first choice for Gandalf. That I could kind of see working, too. You shall not pass. But apparently Sean Connery did not understand the concept. He had never read the books. He had never really heard of it or anything. So he was like, I don't understand. No, thank you. Which is crazy. So many actors turned down roles in Lord of the Rings, not realizing it would become one of the most famous movies of all time. Daniel Day-Lewis was also asked to play Aragorn. I could kind of see that. I was talking to my fiance Sammy about this last night. She's a huge fan as well. And she's like, I don't even know who Daniel Day-Lewis is. I was like, what? She's like, I think it's just a guy who is in movies that guys watch. I'm like, you're kind of right. There Will Be Blood, Gangs of New York, Last of the Mohicans. I mean, he's amazing. But, yeah, I mean, Viggo was the perfect Aragorn. Ethan Hawke also could have been in the Lord of the Rings movies as Faramir, but he turned it down. Crazy, some of these opportunities that people just have no idea are going to be so huge. So, all in all, grateful that it turned out the way it did, because that would have been pretty wild. Lord of the Rings, starring Vin Diesel as Aragorn.
1: I don't have friends. I got family.
0: And introducing Liam Neeson as Boromir.
2: I don't know who you are. I don't know what you want. If you're looking for ransom, I can tell you I don't have money. But what I do have are a very particular set of skills. Skills I have acquired over a very long career. Skills that make me a nightmare for people like you. If you let my daughter go now, that'll be the end of it. I will not look for you. I will not pursue you. But if you don't, I will look for you. I will find you. And I will kill you.
0: And James Corden as Samwise Gamgee. Yeah, that's not even a joke. He was almost Sam. We dodged a bullet.
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Cranberries on 89X. Good morning. It's Johnny. And if you've ever had a situation where you sent the wrong message to the wrong person, I promise you it's not as bad as this situation we have coming up in about 7 minutes. Here's Julia Wolf.

0: Smells Like Teen Spirit on 89X. Good morning, it's Johnny. And I think we've all had that situation where you send the wrong message to the wrong person, especially if it's kind of sensitive information, and you just sit there seeing what you've done, like,
1: I've made a huge mistake.
0: This is maybe the worst example of it that I've ever heard, and I'm going to need to use the bleep button here, but this was something that someone posted. It was an email from their landlord, and it looks like it was sent just before the Memorial Day long weekend, but it says, "Hello, everyone. Hope you have a wonderful holiday weekend ahead. Please note that our office will be closed on Friday and Monday in observance of the holidays. We will resume normal business hours on Tuesday. If you have any urgent maintenance matters, feel free to call the emergency maintenance number. Don't look it up. Don't look it up. I'm telling you, it's traumatizing. Like, seriously, it is. It's a porno with a bunch of people. They're sh-ing in a cup, and then they're doing sh with her. Thank you, and we wish you a safe, relaxing, happy holiday weekend." This was an email from this person's landlord company, whoever it is that owns the building, I suppose. And they had no idea that they sent out this email to all their tenants, where they're clearly talking about two girls, one cup, right? And I was like, maybe they were going to copy paste the phone number, because it was right after, you know, they're about to list a phone number, and then they're like, don't look it up, don't look it up. I'm telling you, it's a traumatizing porno. Apparently it was not a copy paste problem. It was an issue, because this person who posted it, they replied and just said, did nobody proofread this? And the landlords responded and said, I'm so sorry. Voice to text was used for a portion of this email, and it looks like background conversation was picked up. Please disregard that portion of the message. I mean, it's not bad advice to say, don't look it up, don't look it up, because it is a traumatizing video if you know, were around for that era of the internet. Yeah, two girls, one cup. Absolutely horrible to behold. My friends would like throw it on the TV at parties, and everyone would be like, no, but, just the voice, the text. How the hell? What kind of office is this where they're talking about two girls, one cup in the background? Just hilarious. Not even really a great apology from them. They're like, whatever. It happens. Like, does it though? To that extent? This is making me feel a lot better about the time I accidentally sent an I love you text to my boss.
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0: The Tragically Hip on 89X. Good morning, it's Johnny. I got a text from my mom last night that kind of pissed me off, if you want to know the truth. She shared a picture and said, "Supper tomorrow, any suggestions?" She shares a picture of the most beautiful moral mushrooms that I've ever seen in my life. I have been searching for moral mushrooms for years, and she knows that, and I've never found a single damn one. She's got a freaking, how many are there in here? Like 8 or 9 moral mushrooms? And she has the audacity to ask if I have any suggestions. Here's a suggestion, Mom.
1: Tell me where you found them!
0: Sorry, is it a little aggressive to be playing Catch These Fists right now? I need a minute to calm down. If you have any suggestions for what my mom should do with her delicious moral mushrooms for dinner, text 888-89. It's Wet Leg.

0: There's Jutes, It Takes Two on 89X. Good morning, it's Johnny, and if you don't know, now you know. That's one of my best friends. I was texting him recently, and I was like, hey, do something for the station, man. He sent me this.
1: Hey, it's Jutes, and you're listening to 89X.
0: What do you think of that, Matt?
2: That's the best he could do. You went to his wedding, you flew all the way to California, and that's the best he would do for the radio station?
0: Well, you know, it's funny. We go way back, like car seats, me and Jutes, and back in the day, one of our favorite things to do was we would just, like, chill at each other's houses and draw and make up characters and do weird voices all the time. So I was like, yeah, give me a weird one, and he gave me this.
3: Hi there, it's Jutes here, and I'm just putting on my song, It Takes Two, so go ahead and grab a bag of Chinese cheese chips and go and have a good listen.
0: So that's, you wanted better, I gave you better.
2: See, that's the one that should be playing before we play Jutes every single time.
0: Oh yeah, yo,
2: period.
0: He does actually have one that he sent that says, you're listening to my song, It Takes Two, where he's doing it in normal voice. So maybe I'll send those to you if you want to put those in rotation.
2: Please. I'd love to do that.
0: Yeah. No, he's on his first ever European tour right now, and it has looked crazy. Like, it's wild, the energy from crowds in the UK and different parts of Europe compared to North American crowds. I feel like nobody's on their phones as much. Everybody's just going crazy. I don't know what it is.
2: I feel like Europe and South America are the peak when it comes to going to concerts. They are glued. They are present. They are living in the moment, which we got to do back in the day before Steve Jobs went and ruined everything.
0: True. True. It's all his fault. Usually, if anything's going wrong in my life or in the world, I usually just blame Steve Jobs.
2: It's a damn turtleneck.
0: It's 100%.
2: Too tight. It's cutting off the air.
0: He's not here to defend himself, Matt.
2: We don't know
0: that.
2: Leave him alone. He could be floating around here somewhere saying, and one more thing.
0: Yeah, there you go. He's pulling an Elvis. Is that it?
2: Exactly.
0: Right.
2: Exactly.
0: What else you got coming up today?
2: Coming up today, we're going to talk a little middle-age Toy Story. Also, and I know we don't play either of the artists, Drake or Michael Jackson, but Drake broke a record, but like there's a big old asterisk going on. Oh, speaking of asterisks, the doping games set new world records.
0: Yes.
2: With an asterisk.
0: Okay.
2: We'll get into that today.
0: All on the way.
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11: 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I spent 22 years with him, and my wife died, and we have four kids together, and I was responsible. I was the only one left, and I didn't run. 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The only thing I could do was love them, and that's what I did. 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

0: Windsor's Alternative 89X. It's Matt and Johnny. I really appreciate you sticking around because you are someone who I can talk gardening with.
1: Oh, yeah.
0: You get it. You've got tips, and I appreciate that. Recently going to Colasanti's, I actually figured out I am pretty identical to a plant. But before that, I want to know, if you were a plant,
1: oh, man,
0: what plant would you be, Johnny?
1: I mean, I think we got to go with the obvious of a weed plant, of course.
0: Like,
1: yeah,
0: like not a weed, not a growing
1: no,
0: on the
1: no,
0: ground.
1: No.
0: You're
1: the
0: talking
1: cannabis,
0: traditional,
1: yeah,
0: now legalized.
1: Of course.
0: Why?
1: Why? Yeah. Well,
0: explain for people who don't know.
1: No, it's just because I'm so laid back. I mean, I like weed just fine. All of my family, I've actually never grown weed plants, but every single other person in my family has. Like when they first legalized it, my dad, who had never smoked weed as far as I know, or at least wasn't into it and, you know, would not want us to smoke weed, he started growing every plant possible. Like he was growing on multiple properties. So he's like only allowed 4 plants, but if you spread it out at grandma's house,
0: he was a kingpin.
1: You could, yeah, 100%.
0: He was a drug lord.
1: Yeah, I'm still smoking on that sticky icky U from my dad. But yeah, I'd probably be like an indica weed plant.
0: Okay, I respect that. Yeah. From going to Colasanti's, I found out I'm actually a Venus flytrap.
1: Okay.
0: For the worst possible reasons. Do you know anything about Venus flytraps?
1: That they eat flies, yeah.
0: So I found out that they can only eat minimal flies. It's like intermittent fasting. Which, believe it or not, I've been accidentally doing since starting here on 89X. I'm down like 10-15 pounds.
1: Oh, wow. Good
0: flute.
1: For you.
0: Thank
1: you. Look great.
0: Thank you.
1: You look like a fly trap, actually, now that I think about it. Yeah.
0: But if they eat too much, too many nutrients, they die.
1: Really?
0: They also need like constant sunshine. And if they don't get enough water, they also die.
1: So that's you.
0: And, oh, I'm not done yet. The soil can't have any extra nutrients because if there's too many nutrients, they die. They are like the biggest divas imaginable.
1: Yeah, I didn't think they were that needy. I literally thought all they had to do was like open their mouth and eat flies.
0: That's why I got it. But no, it's like, no, we need special care. And I thought, you know what? If I was a plant, I'd probably be a Venus flytrap.
1: Yeah.
0: Using my special water. Oh yeah, they can't do tap water either. It has to be from our freaking cooler at home.
1: You need to get chill like my weed plant, man. Come on.

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0: 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Dude.

minutes ago about what kind of plant he would be. He says weed plant. I recently discovered I am very similar to a Venus flytrap, and for none of the cool reasons, entirely because of how freaking needy they are. Got a text here from Ange at 888-89. She said, well, I would definitely be a cactus. I'm always forgetting to drink my water, and I thrive in the heat. It's fair. That is absolutely fair. In color, headlights, Windsor's alternative, 89X.

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12: Hey, it's Hannah, and you're probably thinking, who are you? 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We even had Antonino's at our wedding. 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And you can find all of the Antonino's details at originalpizza.ca.
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Damn, third time in 9 seasons, sweeping over Colorado this time. Vegas headed to the Stanley Cup Final. 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

0: Windsor's Alternative 89X, I'm Matt. Rivers Cuomo sending fans into a little tizzy yesterday, uploading some very random clips onto YouTube, uploading clips, not necessarily full versions of cover songs like I Wanna Dance With Somebody.
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0: Billie Jean.
1: Billie Jean is not my lover.
0: However, he did upload some full versions of covers, like a cover of Hey Ya, a cover of Jolene.
1: Jolene, Jolene, Jolene, Jolene.
0: But has given absolutely zero context besides labeling some of the videos with the years they were recorded, like going all the way back to 2018. So could this be another cover album coming out for Weezer? We'll see. It's our latest giveaway.

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Getting you ready for September 4th. 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The return of the 89X Birthday Bash. You've got Fionn opening the show, Default headlining, and these guys right in the middle from right here in Windsor, the Bluestones, Happy Cry.

Windsor's Alternative 89X. I'm Matt. Have you checked out that new bus, not shelter, but the bus terminal on Tecumseh? It's beautiful. It's absolutely gorgeous. Looks like it could open at any day now. But driving by yesterday, seeing, what was it? $8.1 million investment. It's beautiful, but I don't know if it's an $8.1 million investment beautiful. You know what I mean? But at the same time, that's like a goal. That's a retirement goal. To find a way to just fleece the government. Like that. Any level. You know, municipal, provincial, federal. Invent something. License it to those governments for way more than you probably should and just rake in the cash. Oh, maybe something that could benefit some charities? Okay, they get it for free. They get a heavily discounted rate. But man, the way governments will pay anything for anything. Like, is that not a dream? You know, just gotta come up with something now. Something that could benefit the government and they could see a lot of value and pay for that value. But what?

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1: All right, the Weather Network in with their prediction for what summer is going to be like in Windsor. And again, you know, you can never trust these weather predictions 100%, but it seems like what you have been getting so far, you know, kind of some trips to the cooler side compared to normal this time of year, lots of rain, threats of thunderstorms. 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

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It just happened in Las Vegas, a brand new world record that will not count because the annual Enhanced Games is where it happened. 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
2: A new product from Wolfhead is coming up during the Time Warp Lunch today on 89X. I'm Matt, also going to get into the final trailer from the new Toy Story movie and why it's going to hit you right in the feels. Plus, Drake breaking a Michael Jackson record, but not all is as it seems.

0: Lunch on Windsor's Alternative 89X. That's Beck. I'm Matt, and our friends over at Wolfhead. 10 years! Can you believe it's been a 10-year time warp with Wolfhead? They've been around. They are celebrating in a big way this week. They are releasing Midnight Run. And that is an absolutely beautiful bourbon-style whiskey, Canadian whiskey, American bourbon blend. It's not available yet, though. I know you're excited. I know you can't wait. But to find out when you can actually try it, hit us up on Instagram, 89X Radio.
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12: I spent years in the prison system, and I had no hope to get out, no hope to be a half-decent father. I was a lousy husband, lousy at everything except crime. I met Father Paul. He was a really spiritual man. I didn't know anything about that, but he loved me, showed me love, showed me kindness, showed me respect, taught me everything. I spent 22 years with him, and my wife died, and we have four kids together, and I was responsible. I was the only one left, and I didn't run. I stayed with them. The only thing I could do was love them, and that's what I did. I loved them and loved them. And suffered with them. And when they're hurting, they call me. That's the biggest gift I got, which is from being a prisoner to being a loving father, which is what I always wanted.
13: 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Because recovery means more than you would ever imagine.

0: R.E.M. on the Time Warp Lunch. It's Windsor's Alternative 89X. In just a couple of weeks, Toy Story 5, a movie no one thought would exist after the way Toy Story 3 ended. Well, it's happening. It's coming out, and like, honestly, it is every middle age or approaching middle age man, like, just getting hit right in the feels. From that very first trailer, when Woody took off his hat to reveal a little balding spot, needing a little brown marker to cover it up, to this, his newest nickname with his little beer belly.
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0: Stuffalo Bill! 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Like, really?

Time Warp Lunch on Windsor's Alternative 89X. I'm Matt Drake, not an artist we talk about a lot on 89X. He has beaten Michael Jackson's record for number one hits, the most chart-topping singles by any male solo artist. But hold on a second here. Why are you hearing about Drake on 89X? Because I want to clarify something. And this is something a very wise person told me back in the day. This wise person was actually one of the people who interviewed John Lennon and Yoko Ono in the bed in Montreal. So he kind of knows what he's talking about. He told me that there will always be a number one. The difference is that number ones now are fleeting. Number ones from the 60s, 70s, 80s, 90s, even early 2000s, those were very hard to come by, and only the best of the best, the cream of the crop, could rise to the top. Nowadays, it's so heavily based on streams that you get super fans in there. All the numbers are skewed. So sure, maybe Drake actually does have more number ones than Michael Jackson, but it's not going to count in the same way that MJs do, and they're not going to have the same staying power. The Time Warp Lunch

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1: So right now, current bylaws say that certain forms of micromobility, like e-bikes and e-scooters, aren't allowed on certain types of pathways and roadways. Some of those just so happen to be leading to the new Gordie Howe International Bridge, which of course is being encouraged to walk the bridge, bike the bridge once it is finally open. Thankfully, though, the city getting ahead of this. They are trying to, well, they did pass a motion to speed things up, to review certain things to allow those types of micromobility vehicles to help get you as close as possible to the bridge. It's the right thing to do. Jean de Poitrine, Fabien Winter's Alternative, 89X.

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Rivers Alternative 89X. Hello, I'm Matt. Do you remember a few years ago the NFL got sued by one of its coaches for alleging systemic bias in how the league hires and promotes black coaches? It kind of sounds familiar, right? A little bit, the NFL tried to do what they do with things like this and sweep it under the rug. Well, they tried to force arbitration. But then when it started going to the court system, the court realized, well, hang on, the way the NFL's set up, the default arbitrator is Commissioner Roger Goodell. And that kind of seems like a conflict of interest, doesn't it? It does. Because this went all the way up to the Supreme Court, and they have decided to leave the previous decision in place, saying, that is not allowed, this class action lawsuit, because more coaches have since joined, is allowed to proceed. You know, these coaches are all saying they regularly sat for sham interviews by teams with no intention of being hired because the NFL has a policy, if you didn't know, called the Rooney Rule, which means that teams when looking for a head coach, they are required to interview people of minority. You know, people who are black, people who are Asian, stuff like that, minorities in the sport. And it seems like they're doing that just to obey this law, because the main coach who brought this had a couple of years winning record, then was let go. And you don't do that, right? When your team's winning, you don't let go of the coach.

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You've heard about the 89X Summer Sundays at Cherry Rock Lounge, which, by the way, the next one coming up on June 21st. Well, the city's so excited, they want to get in on this. They want to do their own summer event series called Experience Windsor, and they're actually investing $500,000 into it. So, what is that $500,000 from the city going to go towards? Well, I'll tell you, coming up in three songs. 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

Young the Giant on 89X. I'm Matt. Remember a week ago or so, the mayor was talking about how with so many people not traveling, canceling traveling plans this year because of how expensive things are getting, they wanted to bring a bunch of events and make as many free as possible to Windsor. Well, that is now going to be called a summer event series, Experience Windsor. $500,000 is being donated. Okay, we're not being donated, being put into this. So what is it going to be? Well, first you've got community and neighborhood programming, which will be a series of stuff happening in different neighborhoods, including at least one park in each city ward. You can also look forward to civic and cultural facilities programming, you know, different things focusing on exactly that, different cultures and all that all around the city. That's going to be happening. And then they are also introducing the Riverfront Summer Series. And that is going to be a series of outdoor waterfront experiences hosted at about six different riverfront locations throughout the summer starting next month. And yes, different locations, okay? So it's not like all these are going to be happening on the riverfront right in front of Caesars. It's going to be happening the riverfront all around Windsor. I'm looking forward to this.

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0: Windsor's Alternative 89X, it's Matt and Dan. Dan, your thoughts on kids at concerts?
1: I'm all for it, if they're behaved.
0: Oh, well, hang on, whoa! I'm a park you right there, sir. You are telling me you want kids to behave at concerts when adults have been known.
1: Oh, I feel the exact same about adults.
0: Oh, okay.
1: So, if a kid, I will take 1,000 kids over one grown-up acting a fool in front of me any day.
0: Really?
1: If the kids are behaved.
0: Okay.
1: I think it's more of, it's not that I, not that I don't want or want kids at a concert. I think it's more parents, you know your kid. If they're into the music or can behave and watch the show, cool. If it's going to be hurting their ears, they're not going to like it. They hate being there because it's not something they're remotely interested in. No, don't bring them. You know what I mean? And I'm going to preface this also by saying, if an adult is at a show and it's a show they're really not into, but their friend is, so they want to talk and be stupid, go to the back of the club. And do shots.
0: Oh my God, yeah,
1: and shout all you want.
0: So true.
1: Stay away from me and stay away from people who paid tickets to see the show because I don't want you distracting me. And I feel the same way about kids.
0: Live it. Experience it.
1: Why is this a, I think anybody who's at a show has to respect the people around them, and a child, their parent needs to know, is my kid going to be okay and enjoy this, or is the kid going to hate it and therefore annoy everyone around it? Because I don't want to put up with your screaming kid either.
0: Well, hang on. Screaming kid, what if they're screaming with the music? What if they're excited? You know
1: way
0: what
1: different.
0: I mean?
1: Oh, that's fine. Yeah,
0: that's different. That's different.
1: But if they're pulling at the mom's hair and I want to go home and they're crying, like, that's just a buzzkill.
0: Well, I mean, the parent could just be like, here's my phone. Go watch Blippi. You know what I mean?
1: That's what I would do.
0: I bring this up because our friends at Caesars just making a massive announcement 50 minutes ago. I don't even know if you saw it.
1: I didn't.
0: Going forward, as of June 5th, their next event, Devo, every single show at the Coliseum at Caesars Windsor, unless otherwise posted, will be all ages.
1: Wow. I think it's a good move.
0: I am so, by the way, the 89X birthday bash is included.
1: That's
0: in
1: an all ages show.
0: So you can bring the family, which I'm like, honestly, man, I am so pumped for this. I grew up live music.
1: Yeah.
0: My 20s, all the time, clubs, small rooms, big rooms, stadiums. Yeah. And I have been wanting, you know, the Caesars get so many good shows. I want to bring my kids. I want them to experience as much as possible. But up until recently, it's been always 19 plus.
1: Especially at the casino because it is kind of a 19 plus system. I think it's a great idea that they're doing this. And I think it goes back to, like you said, you know, there's adults who behave horribly at shows too. I don't think this is going to necessarily mean an entourage of young children coming like Raffi and Fred Penner. You know what I mean? Like, I think it's just going to mean now every parent knows their kid. It's like, oh, if only I could take my kid to enjoy music. Now you can do that.
0: Me at 3 days grace, you and Johnny got to go. I was so excited. We didn't have a babysitter and the boss is like, you want to go? You want to go? Yeah, you want to go.
1: Yep.
0: But I can't because we don't have someone to watch the kids.
1: Now, would your kids be into it?
0: 3 days grace, a little questionable. Uh-huh. Weird Al coming up, my 5-year-old, one of his favorite songs,
1: there
0: to the
1: go.
0: Point where we had to ban him from listening to it, the Captain Underpants theme song done by Weird Al. And I know there are a bunch of shows that are coming up that even if he doesn't like them outwardly, we can, you know, kids, you've got nephews.
1: Yep.
0: Kids can be brainwashed.
1: That's
0: you
1: true.
0: You can slowly introduce it. One of his his favorite song, Stressed Out, 21 Pilots, if they were coming, I'd bring them.
1: Well, that's good. My concern, like, I'm thinking of my nephews too, and they're 6 and 7, 7 and 8, and they are into music, but I don't know if there's any shows I'd bring them to yet.
0: Okay.
1: Like, you know, if I think, oh, they'd like this because I want to annoy people, because I don't think they would enjoy it.
0: Yeah, and the hours sometimes don't help.
1: Yeah,
0: either,
1: it's too
0: right?
1: late. Yeah. Later, so yeah. I think it's kind of discretion, but my first concert, I was a 13-year-old kid.
0: What was it?
1: And it was the B-52s and Ziggy Marley in Detroit.
0: Nice.
1: In 1989. And,
0: I was born.
1: That's, was it really?
0: Yes.
1: I was hanging in Detroit, chilling with the B-52s. No, but, it's one of my greatest memories. Like, you know, I wasn't little. Like, 13 is like you're a teenager. So, yeah. You know, that was a show that I picked, but normally there's 18 plus shows over there and this was in all ages. So I got to go. So yeah, I say great. Good on Caesars for doing this.
0: Now I do know having been through this other places I lived, there are very strong opinions on the other side of the coin. And I am sure Dan would love to hear from both sides for and against the all ages shows.
1: Yes.
0: That's fair.
1: I'd love to hear.
0: 888-89. That is our text line. Tell Dan, how you really, truly feel. Enjoy the rest of your Wednesday, bud.

89X, it's Dan, some Beck with Loser. Big, big fan of Beck. I had the chance to see him several years back. He played the Fox, and he actually played two sets that night because the band who was opening, John Lennon's kid, Sean Lennon, Ghost of Sabretooth Tiger is the name of that band, they didn't show up. So Beck said, okay, we could do, you know, an opening, just no opening, and do our set. Or Beck came out and did a full-on acoustic set. And, I mean, a full set, like, it was like 14 songs. Then he left and he came back out and did a full plugged in electronic set, and it was one of the best shows start to finish I've ever seen. Like, Beck was amazing. The first one was such a mood setter, so atmospheric and chill. The second one was like robotic, beat driven, awesome. So, so good. Would highly recommend. I was a little bummed out about not getting to see Sean Lennon's band, but I saw them before open up for Flaming Lips. I was very happy to get an acoustic broken down Beck before a plugged in electro Beck. So fun. Here's Sublime to keep us moving. It could be the soundtrack for this beautiful day until the sun explodes on 89X.

my friend, if you want to feel better, don't let the devil make you toss this letter. 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

89X, it's Dan, 219. What's going on? So I'm not sure if you heard Matt and I talking. The Coliseum at Caesars Windsor is shifting towards more all-ages shows. Like, it's going to be an all-ages venue. And I'm here for it. I say, yeah, that's a great move, I think. I mean, for years, the venue, and rightfully so, there's laws, it's a casino, it can be complicated. It's been a, you know, you must be this old to attend the show thanks to the casino setup, and I understand that completely. And now more younger fans can actually get into concerts without needing, you know, a fake mustache and a borrowed ID from their cousin Brent. Not that that was happening, but you know what I mean. I can't imagine how frustrating that would be if you were, you know, if I was a 17-year-old kid, or even a 13-year-old kid, and I heard that, I don't know, you know, Default was coming to the Coliseum and I couldn't go see them because I was too young. That would drive me bonkers. So, yes, absolutely. Music should be messy and loud and formative when you're a young kid. Some of the greatest nights of my life happened at all ages shows. My first concert, I was 13. The B-52s and Ziggy Marley in Detroit. It's a memory I'll never forget. I love that kind of stuff. That's where the scenes get built. Now, there is the other side too, and I'm getting a few messages. You know, some adults hear all ages and immediately think, oh great, now I'm going to stand beside some, you know, 15-year-old vaping blue raspberry while filming the entire concert vertically on the iPad. And sure, fair concern. Adults can be equally as obnoxious at shows. And I think that changes the vibe depending on the artist too. An all-ages punk show makes sense. All-ages comedy night with a comic talking about divorce, tequila, and all kinds of X-rated things could be a little awkward. So I want to know, all ages shows, yay or nay, do they create the next generation of music fans, or do they completely change the concert experience? You can text me at 888-89. A few texts that I have here, from Eric Dan, I agree. Let kids enjoy what we did growing up. Quentin and Jacob will be so excited to go to shows with us. Yes, it'll be memories for a lifetime. I still have friends who talk about the time that Glass Tiger played down by the riverfront in Windsor. People were all kids then. This person says, our kids were raised going to all ages shows growing up and have amazing experience seeing the Trues, especially, and to this day, love concerts and Canadian music. Our friend's son Wes has a photo with Colin when he was like when he was four at a concert, and recently he got to go on stage with the Trues and Colin. Big believer in all ages shows. Anyone against them? Let me know who would say, no way, I only go to 18 plus. I'm not judging. I'm just asking. Very curious. Also, while we're doing it, what's your concert pet peeve? Like, what is something somebody can do around you that makes you wanna, like, you know, borderline be put into a rage cage because you'll do something very irrational? I have a few concert pet peeves, but all ages show, yay or nay. Here's Metric. They're gonna be at the Fox in July playing with Stars and Broken Social Scene. Victim of Luck on 89X.

0: 89X, it's Dan, it's 229. What's going on? How's everyone doing this afternoon? Thanks so much for tuning in. You got me until 7 o'clock. Somebody said, Dan, I'm all good with all ages show. Like you said, as long as everyone behaves, that means the big kids and the little kids. Yes. Somebody else said, huge pet peeve of mine at shows is when someone is filming the entire thing and not even doing a good job of it. You know no one is ever going to watch that footage. Yes, I agree with you on that. I've seen that before as well, when someone is filming a show and I can see what they're filming and it just looks like complete garbage, and all they're resulting in is it's blocking my view of the show. Like, put your phone down, live in the moment. You know, I'm not against someone taking a few pictures here and there, grabbing some video or whatever, but you know, we're not directing a concert film here, folks, with their iPhones, you know? I did read a really funny quote though about this song. They said when Trent Reznor wrote this song in 1994, he invented sex. Here's Closer on 89X.
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89 exits. Dan, hey, how's it going? Thanks so much for tuning in. Almost Monday with Can't Slow Down. So a few people who have messaged the show about how they feel about all ages shows. Someone said, I'm sorry, but concerts are one of the few remaining adult spaces left where people can unwind. I don't need to censor myself because somebody brought their 12-year-old to a metal show. But the 12-year-old is probably really into it. Here's where I would have been all about this. I was 13 when I went to my first show. And like, I was probably one of the best behaved people there because I was so excited to see Ziggy Marley and the B-52s. So I hate seeing young people denied shows. Someone here said, I went to an all-ages show once and left 900 years old. The crowd smelled like body axe spray and energy drinks. Well, I'm not sure if that's a kid thing or just maybe it was a lot of 19-year-olds, you know? Anyway, I think it's really cool with the Coliseum. Keep them coming. I'm not judging, by the way. I'm not judging at all. But obviously it is a deal breaker for some people. If it's an all-ages show, they're not going to go. I just think as long as everybody, adults included, I've never been annoyed by a kid at a show. I've been annoyed by adults many, many times. Angry Dan comes out. Like, Dan needs to go in a rage cage. Don't mess with my concert experience. That's the one thing. I can give a dirty look like no one's business. Here's Sum 41 In Too Deep on 89X.

89X, that's Jimmy with Leather Jacket. 250, Catch of the Day coming up after 3 o'clock. It's a band you're very familiar with, but they released a new record back in the fall, and it's signature them, but there's a little bit of, like, atmospheric sheen to it, if you catch my drift. Catch of the Day, something newer from Big Wreck, just after 3 o'clock. Here's Linkin Park, In the End, on 89X.

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89X, it's Dan Offspring. You're going to go far, kid. Hey, it's 2:59. A couple minutes after 3 o'clock, we got the catch of the day. It's something new from Big Wreck. Ian Thornley and Big Wreck. Here's Allison Chains to help take us there. Heaven Beside You on Windsor's Alternative 89X.

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2: All right, catch of the day, Big Wreck. They came out with a brand new album in October, I believe, and this one is called Around. And I got to say, I love it when a veteran band... I don't mean that as a disrespect, calling them a veteran band. Legendary. Let's say legendary. When a legendary band like this has been around for a bit is still pushing themselves creatively instead of just remaking the same song over and over and over, kind of like they're in autopilot. This one, though, is very interesting because Ian Thornley, as I read, originally pictured it as this rougher, stonesy kind of rocker tune. But working with legendary producer Nick Raskolendis, who's worked with everyone from Foo Fighters to Alice in Chains, it evolved into something way more textured and atmospheric. There's almost like a shoegazy dream pop thing going on with this one. Let me know what your thoughts are. Big Wreck, Keep It or Sweep It. This is your catch of the day. It's Around on 89X.

0: Well, that's today's catch of the day. Big Wreck with Around. What are your thoughts on that one? Keep it or sweep it? This one definitely leans very emotional, very atmospheric, and those big riffs. But it's not as rocky as, you know, something like the Stones, which I heard was the original vision for it. What are your thoughts? New Big Wreck, Around. It's called Keep It or Sweep It. Let me know. Shoot me a text at 888-89.
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89X, it's Dan. Thanks so much for tuning in. And we got a lot of keep-its, a lot of keep-its for today's Catch the Day. It was Around by Big Rex, some new music there, which was intentional, originally planned to be kind of a Stonesy, rockin', riffy tune. Turned into something very atmospheric and kind of a big surge of emotion, too. But Ryan, Jen, Maureen, all say keep it. No sweep it's a lot of anonymous keep it, sounds good, keep it, love it. What's the name of it again? Around by Big Rec. Yes. So I'd say the people have spoken and we're going to keep that Catch of the Day instead of throwing it back. Here's Julia Wolf to keep us moving. This is In My Room on 89X.

98.9X. It's Dan. Thanks so much for tuning in. What's up? Black Keys right there. And they're one of the many shows coming to town. They're playing the Coliseum inside Caesars Windsor, the Peaches and Cream Tour. They're not just playing, they're closing the show. They're closing the tour in Windsor. So it's going to be a very special show. Always opening night is a special show, and closing night, you're probably going to get the tightest, most fun set because they're going to be recharged. They're going to be celebratory. It's the last one. They're going to give it their all, go out with a bang, and they're doing it in Windsor. And it's now an all-ages show. Shout out to Joe and Jen, who are going to be, going and bringing their little one, bringing the boy with them. Liam, you're in for a treat. That's for sure. Going to see the Black Keys. Absolutely. I'm all for all ages shows. I loved all ages shows when I was a kid. Speaking of great shows, also all ages, the 89X birthday bash is happening September 4th. Tickets are on sale now. Default, the Blue Stones, and this band, Fionn, I Put My Makeup On 89X.

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89X. It's Dan. That's going to be a sweet show. That's Queens of the Stone Age. They're performing with Foo Fighters early August at Ford Field. It's going to be awesome, too. Double whammy show. Big, big fan of Foo Fighters. Big fan of Queens of the Stone Age. I've seen both several times. I've only seen Foo Fighters once, and it was a stripped-down kind of acoustic Foo Fighters. They were opening up for Bob Dylan, and that show had to have been about 20 years ago. You know, back when Bob Dylan was a young lad, probably only about 110 back then, but he's still kicking. Foo Fighters still kicking. They've had a rough go the last couple of years, but they sound more recharged than ever, and I'm looking forward to that show at Ford Field in Detroit in August. Here's Sloan. Talk about a great show in Windsor at the Capitol. Sold out show, too. This is Underwhelmed on 89X.

89X, how's it going? It's Dan McDonald. It's 3:46 and happy middle of the week, everybody. Happy Wednesday. Thanks so much for tuning in. So I'm not sure if you saw us posting, but if you follow us on social media, you probably saw us hanging out on the patio of Sandwich Brewing Company on Sunday. It was a very special volume one of the Sandwich Summer Series. We partnered up with Sandwich Town BIA and Tailgate Takeout. Shout out to Jen. And we're doing this, this four-part series. And man, we've got some surprises for you. Like that was the mellow one. That was the brunch one. It had a special brunch menu, all kinds of cool variations of their craft beer. I like basically lived off of beer mosas. Trust me on this. Delicious. The next one though is going to be happening June 12th, which will be here before we know it. They're free. They're F-R-E-E. So everyone's favorite number right there. They're free. And this one is happening in Sandwich Town at the DH. And it's a World Cup game too. So we're rolling out number two. It's a World Cup game.

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89X, it's Dan, 358. Hey, good afternoon and happy middle of the week. Happy Wednesday. We're going to keep moving. We have some Autumn Kings on the way. Big fan of those guys since day one. Literally, I'm very, very proud to be able to say that. And it's amazing what they're accomplishing music-wise. Right now, Smashing Pumpkins, Bullet with Butterfly Wings on Windsor's Alternative.

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106. 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

89X, it's Dan. A little Sublime right there with What I Got. How's everyone doing this afternoon? It's 419, almost 420. We're going to keep moving right now. We have some Metric on the way, a request for something from Muse, something new from them. They're coming to town too, July 13th at Pine Knob. This is Dexter and the Moon Rocks right now, Freaking Out on 89X.

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99X. It's Dan. Thank you so much for tuning out and hanging out with me today. Wednesday, beautiful day. Get up there and enjoy the weather if you can. 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

89X, it's Dan. What's going on? Thanks so much for tuning in. Hey, Dion requested some R. Kelly's Money. It's been a while. It has been a while. Money and Portugal the Man helping him out on this one. I had a chance to talk to some members of R. Kelly's, and they had a lot to say about this song. We could have done a whole show just on what's going on in this song. For you, Dion, it's Money, R. Kelly's.

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13: 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A city councilor calls for 40 kilometer per hour max speed limits on all residential streets. 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

89X, it's Dan Beaches with Takes One to Know One, a band that's been so cool watching them just evolve and grow and explode over the past decade or so. Juno winners, amazing seeing what they do. 4:54 right now, more music continues. I'll never forget the first time I saw this one. I saw the video on Much Music. I think they showed it like midnight showing new Beastie Boys. It was a big deal at the time on 89X2 from Hello Nasty. It's Intergalactic on 89X.

89X, it's Dan. Thanks so much for tuning in. I got some bad karma related to that song, Even Flow from Pearl Jam. I saw them back in 2016 in Toronto, and I think they ended with that song. And, we left the stadium, Rogers Stadium, whatever big one it was downtown. And it was just like bedlam, chaos, looking for a cab. And I was just with my friend Julie, and this cab pulled up, and I opened up the back door, and he said, "Wait, excuse me." He's like, "Are you Ryan?" And I looked, I'm like, "Oh, there's some poor sap named Ryan who, this is his cab." And what did I do? I had a few drinks too. I said, "Yep, that's me. I'm Ryan. Ryan, the guy who called the cab." I said, "Okay, get in." And, Ryan, whoever you are, wherever you are, every time I hear that song, I think of you. I'm sorry. I stole your cab. Here's Weezer. Go Away on Windsor's Alternative 89X.

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89X, it's Dan. What's going on? Thanks so much for tuning in. Wednesday afternoon, your drive home. It's National Sunscreen Day. It's National Nothing to Fear Day. And it's National Flip-Flop Day. Flip-flop season is apparently upon us. Here's Time of Your Life, Bob Moe.

89X, it's Dan, System of a Down with Aerials. How's everyone doing this afternoon? Keith wanted to hear some Stone Temple Pilots. He said it helps him unwind after work. I hear you, Keith. Hey, let me know. If you're driving home, if you're chilling at home, if you're at work still, let me know what you want to hear. 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It's Creep 526 on 89X.

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89X, it's Dan. Thanks so much for hanging out with me this afternoon. 5:36 right now. You know, every now and then a song will come along and like everyone is talking about it, everyone's buzzing about it, and it almost marks a shift in music culture. And this song was that song back in the early to mid 1990s when Jagged Little Pill dropped. Man, everyone was talking about it. You ought to know, Alanis Morissette on 89X. Hi.

89X, it's Dan, Kingdom of Fear from Cameron Whitcomb. I got a text here from Mitch, Dan the Man, it's Mitch from Merlin. On hot days, I always like to rock out to some Everclear anything from the So Much for the Afterglow album. Mitch, for you, my friend, everything to everyone on 89X.

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89X, it's Dan, some 21 Pilots stressed out. It's funny, we were reading this morning, this afternoon I should say. Coliseum Inside Caesars Windsor has decided to make all their shows moving forward, all ages shows, which I think is great. And, where I experienced this before was Green Day. And Green Day, they're very unfiltered live. They don't shy away from some naughty words, but they are all ages show. And one thing that, Green Day often does is they pull people up on stage to perform, to play. If anyone knows guitar, come on up. I once saw Billy Joe Armstrong was at Pine Knob many years ago, maybe 2012, 11. There was a kid, he was probably 5 years old in the crowd, and Billy Joe said, get him up on stage. And this kid, man, talk about a memory that will last a lifetime. If you've seen Green Day, you know the kind of show, you know the kind of energy they keep. So imagine being a kid and being a part of that up on stage with Green Day. So cool. This is Green Day right now from the Dookie album with She on 89X.

89X, it's Dan. Thanks so much for tuning in. What's going on? It's 6:05. We have Terry wanting to hear some Tame Impala from the Deadbeat album. This is Dracula on

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Yes. Watch the world die. 619, how's everyone doing? Wednesday night, and it's warm out there too. You'd never know though. It's very, very cool and chill here in the 89X studio, but a few people saying it is hot out there. I'm not complaining though. I'm here for it. It's patio season. I'm gonna do it up this summer. Speaking of temperatures though, Arctic Monkeys on the way. We got a classic from The Clash on deck by request and some new music right now from Young the Giant. This is Different Kind of Love on Windsor's Alternative 89X.

Yes. It's Dan. That one brings me back to the Loop. I think it was Friday nights. They had some really good music playing at the Loop. And, that was one of the songs that was pretty much in regular rotation. You'd always hear that one at some point. That was by request for Terry. More music continues right now. They're playing our birthday bash. We're really pumped. It's always fun when people come out for your birthday. You should too. 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It has to happen September 4th at the Coliseum inside Caesars Windsor. And as we know, that venue is all ages now, which means our birthday bash is going to be all ages. So, you know, I'm just saying, can bring the kids. It's going to be a lot of fun. Blue Stones will be there. Default will be there. And Fionn. This is Blow on 89X. I'm trying-

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89X, it's Dan, 640. Hey, good evening. Thanks so much for tuning in. We still got time for a few more. Keep them coming, the request. Big Wreck was featured as our catch of the day earlier today, just after 3 o'clock, their latest song, Around. But Tom wanted to hear that song. Here it is for you, Tom, that song, Big Wreck, on Windsor's Alternative, 89X.

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89X, it's Dan Riptides from Death Cab for Cutie. I'm loving that song right now. Hey, if you're a movie fan, you know, I'm really pumped to see the new Masters of the Universe film. The first one in the 80s was okay. It wasn't, I think some people were disappointed because it didn't really resemble the toys and the cartoon all that much, whereas this new one seems like, yeah, this is the movie version we've been waiting for. I cannot wait. So listen, if you like going to see films on the big screen, Johnny Parks of the Morning X, he has a contest for you. He's given away passes to Imagine Cinemas in Lakeshore and Leamington with the comfy reclining seats. So good. You can sit all the way back and just enjoy the show. Tune in tomorrow and Friday. Two more chances to win some tickets and go check out some films at Imagine Cinemas in Lakeshore and in Leamington. 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So

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89X, it's Dan. Hey, thank you so much for hanging out with me this afternoon and this evening. Today it's a good night for like a walk, an ice cream, maybe hit up like Frost on Ottawa Street. That's where I'll be going. And like a barbecue. Like it feels like tonight is the night for a barbecue. An ice cold beer and a barbecue. That's my goal for this evening, or at least for this weekend. Anyway, enjoy the weather. Tyler and Lynch up at 8 o'clock. I love those guys. Right now, Role Model, Sally When the Wine Runs Out, right here on Windsor's Alternative 89X.

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